yung Cecilia Anchola Udomdet, Maria Somyong Lomphochai Mikhael Narong Udomdet, Joseph Sik San Khantiyu, Yat Pinong 500 baht, Krop Krua Nayok Siripong Chien Pon San, Suk Samlan Krop Krua 2000 baht, Suk Samlan Krop Krua Kunyai Aim On Pilata.